0: 90s.
1: This is going out to the whole wide west side. Know what I'm saying?

what tomorrow might bring. Violence, destruction, who knows? 'Cause time is slipping away.

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